0: Are you ready? Let's go back to the 80s. Jam FM.
1: Guess you're a star. And you know that you look at you. See what you are. Yes, you're a star.

0: Hi, how you doing?
1: Pretty good. How about you?
0: Real good. So what are you up to tonight?
1: I don't think you'd be into it.
0: Try me. What's that? You're kidding. Really?
1: I knew you couldn't get into it.
0: I didn't think anybody was really into that.
1: See you around.
0: Yeah.
2: How you doing, hon?
0: Fine.
2: Say, have you seen a friend of mine? He's dressed a lot like you. Same plaid shirt, Levi's, leather jacket. Kinda kinky looking.
0: Yeah, he went that way.
2: He's the ultimate man as far as I'm concerned, if you know what I mean. But I can never get anywhere with him. You'd probably have better luck. Well, see you around, sugar.
0: Got a cigarette?
1: Sure.
0: Thanks. Beautiful night.
3: Sure is.
0: Come here often?
3: Not really.
0: Yeah, I've never seen you here before.
3: You're a hot man.
0: Hey, you're kinda hot too.
3: Thanks.
0: Oh, yeah. Yeah. Who's that?
3: Oh, it's just that hooker that always hangs around here.
0: Oh.
2: Ooh. You guys mind if I watch? It really turns me on to watch two hot studs.
3: Don't bother me.
0: Me neither.

0: Ah, shit.
1: All right. What are you fags up to?
2: They're not fags, officer.
0: What do you think we should do to them?
1: I know just what to do to them.
3: Up against the wall, you assholes.
1: You too, cunt.
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0: Klaus Dollinger, George Duke, James Carter, and the Phil Collins Big Band. Pick up the pieces. Here for Sada Watanabe, James Carter, Joel Albright, George Duke, Klaus Dollinger, Arif Mardin, and Phil Collins. And the Phil Collins Big Band. Once again for Phil Collins and the Phil Collins
1: Merci.
0: Band.
1: Bonsoir.
0: And for you, the best crowd in the world. Thank you.
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3: This is the Quiet Storm.